People say that too much of anything is not good for you, baby. But I don't know about that.

There's been a lot of talk about this next song. Maybe too much talk. This song is not a rebel song. This song is Someday, Bloody Someday.